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1: I'm Riley Henderson. The town of Comox is getting ready for the 6th annual Music in the Park concert. The free, family-friendly event runs September 6th from 1 to 5:30 p.m. at the Lower Gazebo in Comox Marina Park. The afternoon will feature a mix of hip-hop, soul, reggae fusion, folk, jazz, and funk, with Blasé Blasé as the headliner. Mayor Nicole Minions says the event has become a September-long weekend tradition for residents and visitors. The concert will go ahead rain or shine, but organizers say people should check the Comox Community Center's Facebook page for updates if heavy rain is expected. BC has banned the use of off-road vehicles in the backcountry across much of southern BC to try to prevent new wildfires. The temporary ban includes vehicles like ATVs and motorcycles used for recreational purposes. It applies to Crown land throughout the Kamloops and Southeast fire centers, as well as parts of the Caribou and Coastal fire centers. Forest Minister Ravi Parmar says the main message is, don't be stupid.
2: And if you start a fire, you are reverting resources away from a lightning fire towards a human-caused fire. And I can't think of something more stupid right now, given the challenges we're facing.
1: The ban does not apply to private lands or national parks. Those who use off-road vehicles for farming, emergency response, or business purposes are also exempt. Penticton South Okanagan Similkameen RCMP is looking for any potential witnesses or information as they investigate the cause of the Bald Range wildfire near Summerland. Authorities are looking for witnesses who may have seen suspicious activity near Princeton Summerland Road and Bathville Road, including the Crump and Trout Creek recreation sites on Friday afternoon, which could include dash cam footage, photos, and videos from the area that might be worth a second look. RCMP say a video circulating online showing a person using a bear banger is unrelated to the fire. Police have identified the person as a witness, not a suspect, and say the incident occurred several kilometers from the fire's origin. The Summerland evacuation order remains in effect. Police say one man was arrested inside the evacuation area Sunday afternoon. BC's economy saw a third straight month of job gains in July. Our provincial reporter Emily Joveski has more.
3: Statistics Canada says BC added 17,800 jobs in July, continuing an upward trend since May. The unemployment rate fell to 6.2%, down from a recent high of 6.8% 2 months ago. The largest gains were in the construction sector, which added close to 18,000 jobs since last year. Emily Joveski, Vista News, Victoria.
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1: In sports, the Toronto Blue Jays are in action for the second game of a four-game set tonight versus the Boston Red Sox. The Jays have won 6 of their last 10. And in CFL news, the BC Lions are paying homage to a pair of all-time greats later this season. The team announced former defensive back Ryan Phillips and former quarterback Travis Lule will be added to the team's Wall of Fame on September 12th. Phillips won 2 Grey Cups with the Lions in 2006 and 2011, while Lule was also a member of the championship 2011 team.
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1: Looking at your weather forecast, partly cloudy overnight, low 14. Sunny tomorrow, high of 27. Chance of rain Thursday, high 26. Right now, it's partly cloudy at 23 degrees.
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looks like we're finally going to be getting some of that hot heat that we've known to enjoy during our summers. I mean, it's not as easy to enjoy it right now, knowing that so much the province is on fire. It is scary to see these numbers. The Summerlin wildfire just grew to over 17,000 hectares. That would be over 42,000 acres, and I don't know acres, so let's go 31,000 football fields. Just about. And it's growing rapidly. I'm just going to say, let's be a little bit smarter about the disposal of cigarette butts. How are we still just like throwing them into bushes? How? 17,000 hectares on fire in the interior right now. It takes 5 seconds to ensure that you're not starting.

had to get all serious on you with a cigarette butt disposal. 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People just flick them into the bushes, out of their car window, and they're just smoldering for forever. It's going to get so hot this week. 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Welcome.

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Another day of so many community calendar submissions. They are just coming at me from every angle right now. And you can see them all on our community calendar. It's at MichaelMoxValleyNow.com. It's free to access, free to put your own event up there as well. Just give us the details and then we can let everybody else know about it. And maybe even be there. That'd be pretty cool, right? Jet Nation Jeep showing up, maybe even the box in tow. You could be walking out of there with $175 of Thrifty Foods if you have the right code. If your event's not up on the community calendar, do you see what you're missing out on?

fun and games to win your way into Saratoga. I know. But what if we could do you one better? 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You just pick four songs you want to hear on race day. They could be like race theme songs, just songs that you think rock. It doesn't matter to us. But if we play them on Saturday ahead of the next Saratoga event, then you win four tickets into the next weekend's event. And they're coming up every weekend at Saratoga. 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
10: Hello, it's William Stringer, and brace yourself. I'm going to sing on this one, and it's going to be one of those tunes you won't forget all day. If it's got to be in my head, I don't see why it doesn't have to be in your head. The Rainbow Youth Theatre is, as we speak, in rehearsals. Now, I'm far too old to be in the cast. It is for kids 6 to 14 years old. But even if I had auditioned, I don't think I will be getting the part. These talented kids, well, this just isn't the case. They've got a show coming. I'm just going to sing a little bit of it and see if you can guess what it is. Chim chiminy, chim chiminy, chim chim cheroo. All right, that's it. Oh, dearie me, what have I done? It is, in fact, Mary Poppins Jr. And it's coming to the GP Vanier Theatre in Courtenay on August the 20th, 21st and 22nd. The 22nd one, there's an afternoon and an evening. So if you want to get back to just something really wholesome, supporting some kids that have sacrificed a lot of their summer to entertain you. And of course, an amazing, completely volunteer-led theatre. That's the Rainbow Youth Theatre. Then this one's for you. Check out rainbowtheatre.com. Tickets are $20. And go get them quickly, because they're selling like hotcakes. The 98.9 Jet FM. I'm William Stringer, and that's what's going on.

underrated Kiss tune. You should probably show that one to the kids. They'll get them cool points at school. No, that probably wouldn't work anymore, would it? Do kids even know who Kiss are? God, that's so sad. Just wait for the animatronic version of them to come out, I guess. It's going to be like the Wiggles, but Kiss. That's why I'm not having kids. I am out of here for the day, but not before I remind you that you should be scheduling some time on a Sunday to get over to Sims Park because they have the free concert series coming up. There's only two left. We have Stealing Dan coming up this Sunday. And then coming up on the next Sunday is Time Well Wasted. And that is going to be the wrap on the Sim Summer Concert Series. Free shows all summer long. That has been such a hit. So if you haven't gotten out and experienced it yet,

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How's your Tuesday going? It's Dean on the penultimate week of the jet wind down. That means second to last. I swear I was just starting the other week. Crazy how fast time goes. But I'm here to keep you company, and I'm bringing some killer tunes along for the ride. We're kicking it off with some 41.

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Get a load of this. Get a load of this. It's Dean on the jet. And the other week, I had a surprise birthday party thrown for me after I got home from getting a tooth filling at the dentist. So, not the best time to do it, right? Like, I can't even eat the cake. And so I kind of forget about it. What's left of the cake sits in the fridge for a couple days. And then I start getting text messages. Hey, can I have a slice of cake? Hey, can I have what's left of your birthday cake? Like, bro, I haven't even had any yet. You guys ate it in front of me while my mouth was sore from getting home at the dentist. What kind of sick torture is this? What do you think? Am I overreacting? Am I valid? Let me know.

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Steiner, and we're kicking it back to this band's debut album back in 2004. Great year. 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It's On the Jet.

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taking a look outside the studio window. maybe we're saving the best weather for later in the week. It's Dean on the jet. And don't get me wrong, I don't want it to be like a million degrees outside. Just nice out, right? Like I, hopefully like you, I'm going to be spending a ton of time outside near the end of the week. I get to enjoy the later stages of summer, eh?

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What's going on? It's Dean on the Jet Wind Down. In this next tune, you're never going to believe this. They were inducted to the Rock and Roll Hall of Fame in 2016. That's not the weird bit. The weird bit is one of their nicknames, mostly from their fans in Japan, was the American Beatles. What?

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1: Rock and roll news today. Okay, a quick hot take on this. Nothing against the Wallflowers, One Headlight. That's a great song. But the Foo Fighters have been covering that song, and every time the footage comes out, I look at Pat Smear, of course, who started his musical career in the Germs, one of the most legendary hardcore punk bands ever, and now he's doing Wallflower covers. I don't see it. I don't know. Like, I'm just making this up. Tell me if I'm crazy. Kind of feel like the band doesn't really get a say. Dave Grohl says, we're playing this, we're playing this. That's what it is. Anyways, I'll move on. Spotify will begin flagging artists with AI-generated identities with a new, quote, AI persona label. The streamer will also keep flagged profiles out of personalized recommendations. I don't think they're going to be able to keep up

0: with that. And I think this is not a cool thing, because I'll tell you, I don't want AI music in my music stream. I just don't. That's what's great about what we do here, right? We have a human picking the songs. He's a good, solid dude. Josh Homme defied the smoking policy at Ford Field when playing Detroit last week. $10,000 fine. He lit up a cigarette on stage and apparently getting a $10,000 fine. I don't think that's a good look for Josh, to be completely honest. Another hot take today in the Rock Blast. Come on, man. We get you're a rock star, and it's a really rock and roll move, but if we can't smoke because we can't afford a $10,000 fine, you should, you know, be with us on that one. I'm Negative Ned today in the Rock Blast. Hey, live and local, Mean Bikini doing another show at the Waverly, set to go August 29th. That is going to be a benefit show, a whole bunch of punk rock bands. Make sure you check it out. 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

You got the jet. It's Diener. And I got like a shower level thought for you. 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Magic!

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To be perfectly honest with you, it's kind of a downer weekend on the Rock Patrol. Kind of happens when you don't have the Jeep to fly around in. So hopefully this weekend's going to be a bit better. I'll let you know where I'm going to be a little bit later. This is Dean on the Jet.

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This is where your favorite band got their best ideas. 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

that is such a good song. It's Dean on the Jet. Maybe you've heard, but I got blamed for breaking the Jet Jeep Cruiser. Brutal. It's in the shop. It's some cheap plastic piece broken. 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Not built to last anymore. Hopefully it's back by the weekend. The Rock Patrol just ain't as rockin' without it.

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going to be a super special weekend coming up on the Rock Patrol. Hey, it's Dean. It's an event that's kind of close to my heart. It's the Yana Ride down at the marina. They do some great stuff over there. You always hear some really heartwarming stories coming out of Yana. And I mention it every time I talk about them, but me and my family have been supporting Yana for over a decade now, so I'm more than happy to help out with the ride. 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

Happy Tuesday. It's Dean on the Jet, and I gotta say this. I gotta get this off my chest. With only a couple more weeks of me around to crack that box, if it's not open by my last day here before I go back to school, I'm smashing that thing on the ground before using an axe on it and then letting it on fire. Like, what is there, like $175 in there now? Like, it's gotta end. 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It's basically my sleep paralysis demon. I see it in the corner of my room every night. It's in my nightmares. It's gotta end.

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the late hours of the evening. It's the Jet Wind Down with Dean. Don't worry, I got more killer tunes to close out your Tuesday, like this one from one of the grungiest, most bitter-sounding bands I know, to track with some real angst in it.

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it's Dean checking in with you one more time tonight. I am out of here until Friday, actually. I'll be over at Windsor Plywood from 11 till 3. So come say hi. And then, of course, the Rock Patrol on the weekend. Have a great night. Have a great rest of your week. Remember, don't work too hard. Take care. When you're alone.

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1: 10 years ago, Canada stopped what it was doing and turned toward Kingston, Ontario. 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On August 20th, we'll revisit that same stage. 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
1: 10 years ago, Canada stopped what it was doing and turned toward Kingston, Ontario. 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
1: I'm Riley Henderson. The town of Comox is getting ready for the 6th annual Music in the Park concert. The free, family-friendly event runs September 6th from 1 to 5:30 p.m. at the Lower Gazebo in Comox Marina Park. The afternoon will feature a mix of hip-hop, soul, reggae fusion, folk, jazz, and funk, with Blasé Blasé as the headliner. Mayor Nicole Minions says the event has become a September-long weekend tradition for residents and visitors. The concert will go ahead rain or shine, but organizers say people should check the Comox Community Center's Facebook page for updates if heavy rain is expected. BC has banned the use of off-road vehicles in the backcountry across much of southern BC to try to prevent new wildfires. The temporary ban includes vehicles like ATVs and motorcycles used for recreational purposes. It applies to Crown land throughout the Kamloops and Southeast fire centers, as well as parts of the Caribou and Coastal fire centers. Forest Minister Ravi Parmar says the main message is, don't be stupid.
2: And if you start a fire, you are reverting resources away from a lightning fire towards a human-caused fire. And I can't think of something more stupid right now, given the challenges we're facing.
1: The ban does not apply to private lands or national parks. Those who use off-road vehicles for farming, emergency response, or business purposes are also exempt. Penticton South Okanagan Similkameen RCMP is looking for any potential witnesses or information as they investigate the cause of the Bald Range wildfire near Summerland. Authorities are looking for witnesses who may have seen suspicious activity near Princeton Summerland Road and Bathville Road, including the Crump and Trout Creek recreation sites, on Friday afternoon, which could include dash cam footage, photos, and videos from the area that might be worth a second look. RCMP say a video circulating online showing a person using a bear banger is unrelated to the fire. Police have identified the person as a witness, not a suspect, and say the incident occurred several kilometers from the fire's origin. The Summerland evacuation order remains in effect. Police say one man was arrested inside the evacuation area Sunday afternoon. BC's economy saw a third straight month of job gains in July. Our provincial reporter Emily Joveski has more.
3: Statistics Canada says BC added 17,800 jobs in July, continuing an upward trend since May. The unemployment rate fell to 6.2%, down from a recent high of 6.8% 2 months ago. The largest gains were in the construction sector, which added close to 18,000 jobs since last year. Emily Joveski, Vista News, Victoria.
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5: Taking a look at sports here, the Jays, they edged out the Sox 2-1 yesterday. Game 2 of 4 with Boston goes today at 4:07. Seattle had yesterday off. They start 3 with the Yankees today. First pitch will go at 4:05. And we have some Canuck news. Ryan Stewart has been hired from the Chicago Blackhawks as the Canucks' new director of hockey strategy and player evaluation. That's a brand new position for the team. The season is officially 6 weeks away. Camp will start September 17th in Penticton, and the first preseason game will go September 19th.
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5: Weather forecast for today, mainly sunny, hazy in the late afternoon with a high of 27 and a humidex at 30. Clear skies tonight, we're down to 15. Tomorrow, a mix of sun and cloud, 30% chance of an afternoon shower and a high of 26. And then Friday, dries up with a mix of sun and cloud and a high of 25. A low tide today is at 12:05.
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0: morning. Coming up Island, from Down Island. The guy that you got on there this morning talks too much. He's annoying. Play more music. Thank you.
1: 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It's dark, and we're wearing sunglasses. Hit it.
2: 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Kenny, the morning starts now on the Jet.
0: Good morning, Kenny. How you doing?
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0: Good morning, Kenny. How you doing today?
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0: Hi, Kenny. Can you hear me?
9: What are we doing here? It feels like this week is going long. Wednesday, right? Yeah, Wednesday, August 12th. There you go. How are you? Morning, up and at 'em. Tomorrow is Miracle Treat Day. Yeah, Miracle Treat Day. We will be broadcasting Jet Nation. We'll be out and about, hanging out, eating ice cream, celebrating Miracle Treat Day. So make sure you make plans for tomorrow. And don't exactly, hang on, if I would have been more prepared, I would know the exact time we'll be there. All I know is we're at the Courtney Dairy Queen. 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So grab your favorite flavor, bring your friends, your coworkers, even the neighbor who borrows your lawnmower and never returns it. The more Blizzards, the more miracles. That's the line. Yeah, it's going to be fun. Looking forward to it. Tomorrow. Mark it on the calendar. I'm a fan of the Blizzard. It's been a minute since I had a Blizzard. I'm still curious. Do they? You know, remember back in the day when you'd go to Dairy Queen, be like, yeah, I'll get the Blizzard, and then they'd make it, and then as they're walking to the counter, they tipped it upside down. Do they still do that? As a child, I remember vividly as it was the littlest thing. But oh man, that just made the experience through the roof better. Look, Mom, they tipped it upside down. How cool is that? The Blizzard. So I'm curious if they still do that. It is kind of sad that it's been that long since I've had a DQ Blizzard. Like, I cannot even remember. And I was telling my wife, I said, hey, we're broadcasting from the Dairy Queen for Miracle Treat Day. She says, oh, right on. We could go get Blizzards. I said, yeah. And we started looking up the flavors they have nowadays compared to when we were kids. Oh my God. If 12-year-old me could see the menu board, mind blown. It's great. So anyways, plan to hang out with us. We'll have some swag. We'll be hanging out. It'll be good, eating copious amounts of ice cream. So plan for it tomorrow. Okay. As for today, we're pretty solid with the playlist. I got some Fleetwood Mac coming up. Got some classic Queen coming up. What else here? Oh, I like what we're starting with. Papa Roach, new Papa Roach Trooper. It's good. It's a good playlist. Get a hold of us, 703-2538. That's the phone number, the Fido text machine. Busy already. We'll get to a bunch of these messages, 703-2538. And you can email as well, kenny@jetfmrocks.ca. Puddle of Mud. Wes and the boys. Wes Scanlon and the boys are going to get us going. The track is Blurry. Halfway through the work week. There is the stupid Humidex today. Just a heads up there. Other than that, let's have some fun. Let's get this thing going. You're on the Jet. Morning.

bobblehead night at baseball games, right? The White Sox of Chicago yesterday said, hold my beer. The greatest baseball promotion I think I've ever heard of. It just made me laugh out loud happened last night. We'll chat about it after Trooper on the Jet.

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1: I have to give it to the Chicago White Sox. Round of applause. Last night I was reading, I saw some photos. They did Pope Hat Night. You know, you go to a ball game, it's like Bobblehead Night or Bat Day or Free Ball Cap Day. You know, great promotions at ballparks. They did Pope Hat Night because apparently the Pope, it blows me away that anybody living in Chicago would be a White Sox fan over a Cubs fan, even though I'm more of a national or I'm more of an American League guy than a National League guy. But the same thing with New York. It's weird to me that anybody would be a Mets fan over a Yankees fan. I just, like, why would the Pope be a White Sox fan over the Cubbies? You know what I mean? There's just so much history. Both teams, I guess. I Googled it, and it does say that the Pope's own brother clarified to local news that he actually roots for the White Sox, not the Cubs. Because it says here, while both the Cubs and the White Sox claimed the Chicago-born pontiff after his election, his family has now said he aligns more with the White Sox. So they get to do Pope Hat Night. Everybody look like they're having a great time. These, like, you think these promotions at ball games and stuff, free, it's just not very nice, you know? Swag can be pretty cheap. These Pope Hats, they didn't seem cheap. They seemed really, like, I was like, I want a Pope Hat. Very cool. Very cool. Anyways, well played to the Chicago White Sox. Never thought I would give them a round of applause. But man, oh man, Pope Hat Night, genius idea. Anyways, I'm rambling. Smile of the day. This is awesome. Jay Moore. Jay Moore is hilarious. Speaking of sports, he's married to Jeannie Buss. This guy, Jay Moore. He's married to Jeannie Buss, who owns the Lakers.
2: Do me a favor. Set your cell phone to something like Ring. My cell phone goes off. You know what it sounds like? It sounds like a phone. Ring. Some people get a little wacky with the cell phone rings. There'd be in a meeting, a boardroom or something. Some guy's phone goes off. Then they look at you and go, is that yours or mine? You know that's yours, dummy. You stayed up till 4 in the morning figuring out how to make it play that song. The more annoying the song, the longer it takes them to find their phone. You're waiting for a bus, the guy next to you, you're halfway through the guitar solo of Freebird. You're like, will you answer that before I stab you with this pen?
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1: You want to be an Olympian, right? But you don't want to train. You don't want to do anything. You just want to drink some beers. Beer Olympics. There are some Beer Olympics coming our way. We'll get you details with our community spotlight. First, Def Leppard.

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1: All righty, this is pretty cool. We got Andy from Ace Brewing on the show. Morning.
2: Hello.
1: Hey, summertime at Ace, man. That's the patio to be at, my buddy.
2: It has been really good so far this summer. Yeah, lots of people coming in, enjoying some good beers, good food.
1: All right, you are planning something really cool. Give us the rundown here.
2: Yeah, so we're going to do what we call the Brewery Olympics here at Ace. And it's going to be a fun community event where teams are going to compete in a brewery-themed Olympic gaming kind of thing. We're going to have a trophy. We're going to have teams of six of them. And we wanted to create something unique to kind of bring people together in kind of the name of the games. What we're going to do is we're going to have a few different events, beer-related things. We're going to do a keg relay. We're going to do like a giant beer pong game. We're going to utilize our pinball machines here at Ace. We're going to do a little bit of trivia with one of our guys that we have here every one Thursday every month. It should be lots of laughs, lots of fun. It should just be a good time, a good way to kind of round out the summer. We're going to be doing it towards the end of August.
1: Yeah, let's put it on the calendar now. Are we going to want to do teams or are we going individuals?
2: So we're going to do teams. We're going to do six teams of four. They'll work together to kind of compete with these events. We're going to do some like classic kind of, you know, drinking game, like, you know, table games, like, you know, flip cup and quarters and stuff like that. You don't need to be athletic in any way whatsoever. You just need to have a good spirit and just have a good time, really.
1: So just go to Ace, right, and sign up, or do we got to do it online or something?
2: We're gonna do it. I think in person. We're gonna bring people in, and I'd like to give a lot of our, you know, kind of regular people and people that like have been, you know, frequenting Ace for a little while now, or an opportunity to get in there quickly, and then hopefully the word will spread and we can get some new people in here that want to participate as well.
1: All right, Andy, before we let you out of here, we got to ask, what's the perfect beer for the patio? What's your pick this time of the year?
2: That's a tough one. So I'm going to go right now. Our Cerveza Lime has been flowing real nice. But we have our Sitka Spruce Tip beer that's just fantastic. I tasted it straight out of the fermenter. It's all carved up and ready to go now. It's absolutely delicious. But we also have our Striker Hazy Pale Ale on right now, which is a little bit of a lighter. Oh, sorry, it's a hazy IPA. And it's a little bit lighter than our Overcast IPA. And it's great, great for patio sipping.
1: Awesome. All right, buddy. Well, as we get closer and closer to the Brewery Olympics, we'll get you back on the radio. Andy, we appreciate the time as always.
2: Yeah, of course. Thank you so much. I appreciate it.
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0: montage of hip songs. And then last night about 7 o'clock, I get an email from Les. Thanks, Les, do appreciate it. Les was not thrilled with the list. And I was like, Les, not my list, man. Not my list. This was a CBC list. And he had some suggestions on the greatest hip songs of all time. I think we're all very passionate about the Tragically Hip, right? Anyways, we'll revisit that list because here's the kicker. Les didn't even hear it. Les said his wife heard it and they were talking about it at dinner. I said, okay, well, let's break this down for you, Les. Les listens earlier than his wife does. So we will get to that list again. Give us like 8 minutes.
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right, The Final Curtain is the name of the hip special that we're doing here on the Jet, celebrating 10th anniversary of that last concert. We're gearing up for it. There's tons of Jet Nation members on the show. It's going to be good. Les missed this yesterday, and him and his wife were discussing it. This wasn't our list, Les. This was, I stole this from the CBC. They had their own CBC poll of some sort. But we put together the montage. This is what CBC says, the top five tragical hip songs of all time. We start with Nautical Disaster. Great song. But top five, not sure. Live, it's better live. At number four, that's a standard pick. Courage from Fully Completely. Great song, great single. Monster song. Number three, it's a staple.

0: So all those records from the 90s, you had Fully Completely had two songs on the top five. Phantom Power, that was 99 that record came out. Day for Night was 94, I think. So yeah, all 90s. Now, I think it should be the 80s. I thought it would be the greatest Tragically Hip song should be New Orleans is Sinking. And that's my idea on that is that's the ultimate party anthem. You know what I'm saying? I thought, let's do this. First off, text us your thoughts on the greatest Tragically Hip song of all the Tragically Hip songs. Let's bring the robot on because you get the cold, calculated opinion. Robot, what is your favorite greatest Tragically Hip song of all time, please?
1: Oh, man. Ahead by a Century.
0: Oh!
1: If you force me to pick one Tragically Hip song as their greatest, not necessarily my favorite, it's that one.
0: Okay.
1: It's quintessential Gord Downie. Beautiful, weird, melancholy, instantly Canadian, and somehow gets more powerful with age. But if you ask me for my personal favorite, I might go Bob Cajun.
0: Oh.
1: That song is basically a Canadian national anthem without ever trying to be one. And Wheat Kings is right there, too. So, greatest equals Ahead by a Century. Favorite equals Bob Cajun. And yes, I realize those are dangerously predictable answers.
0: Here's why I said this yesterday with the Bob Cajun thing. I feel like Bob Cajun, it's a good song. It was a great video. It was very, very popular in Much Music. I feel like Bob Cajun is more of a regional hit. Like, you take Wheat Kings, that's a Canadian song. I feel like Bob Cajun, when I lived in Ontario, people were like, ooh, Bob Cajun, it's the greatest song of all time. But I don't feel like I hear that living on the West Coast. Am I crazy? Is this a crazy statement? I don't know. 703-2538. Point is, on the 20th, make sure you chime in for the final curtain. We're really proud of this. We're going to play some of those songs from that final show. Going to celebrate the greatest Canadian rock and roll band that ever was, right? Anyhow, your thoughts, 703-2538, the greatest Tragically Hip song ever.
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0: All right, let's get your news updates. 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
1: I'm Riley Henderson. The town of Comox is getting ready for the 6th annual Music in the Park concert. The free, family-friendly event runs September 6th from 1 to 5:30 p.m. at the Lower Gazebo in Comox Marina Park. The afternoon will feature a mix of hip-hop, soul, reggae fusion, folk, jazz, and funk, with Blasé Blasé as the headliner. Mayor Nicole Minions says the event has become a September-long weekend tradition for residents and visitors. The concert will go ahead rain or shine, but organizers say people should check the Comox Community Center's Facebook page for updates if heavy rain is expected. BC has banned the use of off-road vehicles in the backcountry across much of southern BC to try to prevent new wildfires. The temporary ban includes vehicles like ATVs and motorcycles used for recreational purposes. It applies to Crown land throughout the Kamloops and Southeast fire centers, as well as parts of the Caribou and Coastal fire centers. Forest Minister Ravi Parmar says the main message is, don't be stupid.
2: If you start a fire, you are reverting resources away from a lightning fire towards a human-caused fire. And I can't think of something more stupid right now, given the challenges we're facing.
1: The ban does not apply to private lands or national parks. Those who use off-road vehicles for farming, emergency response, or business purposes are also exempt. Penticton South Okanagan Similkameen RCMP is looking for any potential witnesses or information as they investigate the cause of the Bald Range wildfire near Summerland. Authorities are looking for witnesses who may have seen suspicious activity near Princeton Summerland Road and Bathville Road, including the Crump and Trout Creek recreation sites, on Friday afternoon, which could include dash cam footage, photos, and videos from the area that might be worth a second look. RCMP say a video circulating online showing a person using a bear banger is unrelated to the fire. Police have identified the person as a witness, not a suspect, and say the incident occurred several kilometers from the fire's origin. The Summerland evacuation order remains in effect. Police say one man was arrested inside the evacuation area Sunday afternoon. BC's economy saw a third straight month of job gains in July. Our provincial reporter Emily Joveski has more.
3: Statistics Canada says BC added 17,800 jobs in July, continuing an upward trend since May. The unemployment rate fell to 6.2%, down from a recent high of 6.8% 2 months ago. The largest gains were in the construction sector, which added close to 18,000 jobs since last year. Emily Joveski, Vista News, Victoria.
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7: Quick check of sports here. The Jays, they edged out the Sox 5-3 yesterday. Game 3 of 4 goes today at 4:07. Seattle, they lost 4-1 to the Yankees last night. They'll play again today. First pitch for that one goes at 4:05. And the NFL preseason gets underway tomorrow night. The league just announced that the Seattle Seahawks and the Denver Broncos are going to face off in their throwback uniforms on Thursday Night Football for Week 6. The Seahawks will be playing in their classic 90s royal blue jersey, while the Broncos break out the old school orange crush uniforms.
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7: Weather forecast for today, mainly sunny, hazy in the late afternoon with a high of 27 and a humidex at 30. Clear skies tonight, we're down to 15. Tomorrow, a mix of sun and cloud, 30% chance of an afternoon shower and a high of 26. And then Friday, dries up with a mix of sun and cloud and a high of 25. A low tide today is at 12:05.
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0: There you go. Rock Me Like a Hurricane. It's Scorpions on the Jet. 10 after 7. Crazy Mike on the telephone. What's on your mind, man?
1: Okay, so I'm a little annoyed at myself because at 3 o'clock in the morning, I woke up from a dream and I go, wow, that was a cool dream. It woke me up. I'm going to have to remember what that is. And now, of course, I fell back to sleep and I can't remember the dream.
0: Well, you walked us into that and you can't even remember it?
1: No, I was just going like, what was I falling or, you know, that sort of thing. I rarely remember my dreams. My wife remembers dreams all the time, but I rarely do. Like, how many people say, well, yeah, I remember I had this dream, you know, where I fell off a bus or, you know, whatever, you know, sort of thing.
0: I remember my dreams, and they're always nuts. They're always crazy. My wife, she's like, never. I don't think I dream. I'm like, you're weird.
1: Yeah. We all dream. It's just whether or not
0: we remember it. Yeah.
1: Recall them. Yes.
0: No, I have weird dreams, man. I have weird, like, recurring dreams that I've had for, like, since I was a kid. Strange.
1: Yeah. See, I find that interesting. It's like, what do you remember? And why does it trigger that? I'd like to hear some weird dreams.
0: All right. Well, that's the problem. The problem with that is weird dreams, they can, like, wind down these weird, like, you're like, oh, we got to wrap it up here. You know what I'm saying?
1: Yeah, okay.
0: I have read studies that says the person at work that says, hey, man, I got to tell you about my dream. Like, it's kind of an annoying trait. But at the same time, some people really enjoy it. So I don't know if anybody's got a cool dream they want to tell Crazy Mike, we'll take it.
1: I was mad at myself because I said, when I woke up, oh, I got to tell Kenny about this damn dream I just had, you know. And then I forgot it.
0: You got to keep a little pad and paper by the nightstand, right? Write notes in the middle of the night.
1: That's right.
0: All right, buddy. Good little chat.
1: Okay.
0: I think there's ways. Don't they say you can analyze your dreams? Like scientists and doctors can analyze dreams. Yeah, I dream. I always do that. Like, hey, honey, let me tell you what this dream was. And she just looks at me like that stare. Like, here we go again. Oh, Crazy Mike! What a beauty. Fleetwood Mac at 7:13. Hopefully the morning's off to a pretty good start. We're at 16. Clear blue skies. Should be a nice day.

0: 720. Is that Nanaimo Mike? Go for it.
1: How you doing, man?
0: Good. What's the word?
1: I think that list is predictably Canadian.
0: The Tragically Hip list. Yeah, what did you put at the number one spot, the greatest hip song of all time?
1: I don't know if it's the greatest hit of all time. It's my favorite song. I think it's probably one of their top songs. But I'm a fan of Locked in the Trunk of the Car.
0: Yeah. I mean, that whole album, Fully Completely, that whole album, front to back, I think it's their best record of all time.
1: For sure. There's very few songs on that that didn't get their time on the hit list kind of thing, right?
0: But yeah.
1: I just think that song, it's got different levels of volume in it, shows its range of voice, instruments come and go really hard. It's fast, it's slow. It's got everything it needs to be a great song.
0: Yeah, and a great video, too. I love the video for that one. I'm just going through some of these text messages. We're kind of getting ready for the hip special that we're doing, the final curtain 10 years after the final show. What do we got here? Oh, Highbeam's in with, he says, I very rarely disagree with you. However, Little Bones is the best party anthem. It beats New Orleans. Yep. And I've sang on stage and won three times singing Little Bones or over New Orleans. Are we talking karaoke? Brian says, what do we got? Waiting for a Place to Happen, Grace 2, Cordelia, too many to choose from. Yep. Here's another one that agrees with me. It's got to be New Orleans is sinking. Here's one that says 604. I've seen them four times. Couldn't put a list together like that. Yeah, they got so many great songs, right? And the funny thing about the hip is they've got categories for songs. You know what I mean? Like, for example, there's uber Canadian songs, campfire songs. There's rockin' songs. There's blues songs. They're kind of all over the map. But choosing the best. It is very difficult. If you can, fire your thoughts to a 703-2538. Fido text machine always open. And again, the 20th. Put it on your calendar. Tell your friends. We're celebrating 10 years after that final show.

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7: I can finally say that I am a resident of Courtney, British Columbia. I've been here. I got some street cred now. Finally, it finally happened. Yesterday it happened. How did I get my Courtney street cred? We'll get into that one and see if you agree. Right after we play this one. Concrete Blonde. This is Joey. Solid track. It's on the Jet. Morning.

right. First things first, anytime we talk about new restaurants in town, we play the Unsolved Mysteries music just because. Just because it's awesome. And usually because I have false information, right? Anyways, I can finally call myself an official resident of Courtney. I mean, I know I've lived here for several years, but now, and I make this claim because I've lived in tons of places. I've been very fortunate. I've lived all over the country. Some places for a long time, some places quick stays. But anyways, I can say I'm from Courtney now. And I can act like I'm from Courtney. You know what I mean? Like, I know what's going on around here. Here's why. The other day, yesterday, I chatted with my neighbor and mentioned the Night Owl Kitchen and Bar. I said, I'm hearing about this Night Owl Kitchen and Bar. What's this all about? Here's where it happens. I said, yeah, it's going to be in the Old Blind Canoe. When you refer to something as the old, you've been here a while, right? You get what I'm saying? I know it sounds ridiculous. I said to my wife, I'm like, hey, I'm like a townie now. I refer to something as the old. You know, because that happens, right? You're in a conversation. It's like, oh, yeah, we used to have a Burger King. It's in the old. Yada, yada, yada. So that's why I felt good. Now, this Night Owl Kitchen and Bar, what's the deal? Does anybody know? I don't even know if that's true. I think it is. Like, just kind of going by what happened with the canoe, you know? So, has anybody got any information on this? When this is opening? What the deal is? We have all kinds of new stuff opening. It's crazy. And we always, like we always say, if you know any inside information, hey, get it to us, man. We love the gossip. We love the rumors. 703-2538 or the Fido text machine. Same number, 703-2538. But do you agree? That's a good way to tell whether you really belong in the community. If you can refer to something as the old, I'm doing the air quotes with my fingers, you're in. You're in. Or am I being ridiculous? I think it's a good status, you know? Oh, it's the Old Blind Canoe. Yeah. Used to party there back in the day, right?

0: you guys, you're proving my wife right here. You guys not helping me out here. 250. So, okay. This is so frustrating. I forget the name of the new place. Hang on, I got the list. Oh, the Night Owl Kitchen and Bar. And I said, listen, that's the old Flying Canoe. And then I went, man, I'm a townie. Because when you refer to something as the old, and it usually happens with bars, nightclubs, pubs, that kind of thing. When you refer to the old previous establishment, you sound like you've been in town a while. And I'm like, I'm finally there. I've arrived there. I have something now. It's the old Flying Canoe. My wife said, you're going to go on the radio. You're not cocky. You're going to say, oh, I'm awesome now. And the first message that's going to come through is going to be like, yeah, but do you know what it was before it was the Flying Canoe? That was the first text that came in. 250. Yeah, but do you know what it was before the Flying Canoe? And then you've been around for a while. So what was it? Now somebody's got to tell me. Please, I need to know. What was it? Hang on, let's play the Unsolved Mysteries music again. Also, we got this text message. It says, this is 672. It's supposed to open between August 10th and 15th. I looked in the windows last night. Because I stay at the hotel all the time. It should be opening very soon. Looks nice in there. Patio season. I looked in the windows last night. That sounded creepy. Fiona still has a GC for Flying Canoe. Try to use it at the new place. What's it called again? Night Owl Kitchen and Bar. Apparently they'll have really good chicken wings is another message that came in. I like chicken wings. Come on. Somebody tell us. I need to know what it was before it was the Flying Canoe. 703-2538. Totally busted me on that one. Anyways. I love restaurant drama. It's always fun.
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3: Okay, now we really actually have real drama. Hang on. There we go. Always better when we get the Unsolved Mysteries music happening. Okay, the old flying canoe. I'm referring to it as the old flying canoe because I'm a townie. I've been here a long time, right? It will now be the Night Owl Kitchen and Bar. Okay, so we've established that. And then, of course, the message came in saying, yeah, but do you know what it was before it was the flying canoe? We've got 250 saying it was the Westerly, obviously, because that was the hotel, right? The Westerly Penny. So it was once called the Penny. And now Stu, he's 150. He says, Stu works here, so it's good. He says it was Gulliver's Pub at one time. In 1876, Stu was drinking beers at Gulliver's Pub. That's right, buddy, I called you old. He always makes fun of me for being bald. Anyways, Gulliver's Pub, great name. So from now on, I'm going to just start saying, oh, yeah, we're going to go out for some drinks and some wings at Night Owl Kitchen and Bar. Where's that at? It's the old Gulliver's Pub. Man, you sound like you've been around a long time, right? And like, I make fun of Stu, but he's got some history in town, so he does know. The old Gulliver's Pub. Sounds good. I like it. Tom Petty with the Heartbreakers, Mary Jane's Last Dance on the Jet.

0: Smile of the Day for tomorrow will be Jeff Foxworthy. I get a lot of messages saying, hey, man, play some Foxworthy. And it's not easy to come by Jeff Foxworthy stuff that hasn't kind of been overplayed, right? But, this one we found, it's a great bit. And we will get to it tomorrow for your Smile of the Day, I promise. I'd put it on today, but this Jay Moore bit is hilarious. Jay Moore, you know Jay Moore, he's an actor. He's married to the owner of the Lakers. Anyways, I think his comedy is super duper funny, and this bit's funny.
1: 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My cell phone goes off, you know what it sounds like? It sounds like a phone. Ring. Some people get a little wacky with the cell phone rings. There'd be in a meeting, a boardroom or something, some guy's phone goes off. Then they look at you and go, is that yours or mine? You know that's yours, dummy. You stayed up till 4 a.m. figuring out how to make it play that song. The more annoying the song, the longer it takes them to find their phone. 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
0: 7:56, we'll get you a news update here coming up in just a couple minutes. Right now, though, this track is, it's fun. It's fun. It's a fun song. I'd love to know what you think. It's Return to Dust. 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
1: I'm Riley Henderson. The town of Comox is getting ready for the 6th annual Music in the Park concert. The free, family-friendly event runs September 6th from 1 to 5:30 p.m. at the Lower Gazebo in Comox Marina Park. The afternoon will feature a mix of hip-hop, soul, reggae fusion, folk, jazz, and funk, with Blase Blase as the headliner. Mayor Nicole Minions says the event has become a September-long weekend tradition for residents and visitors. The concert will go ahead rain or shine, but organizers say people should check the Comox Community Center's Facebook page for updates if heavy rain is expected. BC has banned the use of off-road vehicles in the backcountry across much of southern BC to try to prevent new wildfires. The temporary ban includes vehicles like ATVs and motorcycles used for recreational purposes. It applies to Crown land throughout the Kamloops and Southeast fire centers, as well as parts of the Caribou and Coastal fire centers. Forest Minister Ravi Parmar says the main message is, don't be stupid.
2: If you start a fire, you are reverting resources away from a lightning fire towards a human-caused fire. And I can't think of something more stupid right now, given the challenges we're facing.
1: The ban does not apply to private lands or national parks. Those who use off-road vehicles for farming, emergency response, or business purposes are also exempt. Penticton South Okanagan Similkameen RCMP is looking for any potential witnesses or information as they investigate the cause of the Bald Range wildfire near Summerland. Authorities are looking for witnesses who may have seen suspicious activity near Princeton Summerland Road and Bathville Road, including the Crump and Trout Creek recreation sites on Friday afternoon, which could include dash cam footage, photos, and videos from the area that might be worth a second look. RCMP say a video circulating online showing a person using a bear banger is unrelated to the fire. Police have identified the person as a witness, not a suspect, and say the incident occurred several kilometers from the fire's origin. The Summerland evacuation order remains in effect. Police say one man was arrested inside the evacuation area Sunday afternoon. BC's economy saw a third straight month of job gains in July. Our provincial reporter Emily Joveski has more.
3: Statistics Canada says BC added 17,800 jobs in July, continuing an upward trend since May. The unemployment rate fell to 6.2%, down from a recent high of 6.8% 2 months ago. The largest gains were in the construction sector, which added close to 18,000 jobs since last year. Emily Joveski, Vista News, Victoria.
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5: Good morning. This is Rob Wolf from Odd & Brown. In the U.S., inflation slowed in July. Consumer prices rose by 3.4% annually, which was down slightly from June. The utility company Hydro One reported profit and revenue up from a year ago. And Air Canada is selling 25% stake in Aeroplan to Blackstone for $2.5 billion. On the markets, the Canadian TSX is up 128 points. The Dow Jones has added 36, and the Nasdaq has gained 173 points. The Canadian dollar is at 71.84 US. Gold is higher at 4,430 US an ounce, and oil is just lower. $82.90 US a barrel. 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
7: Quick check of sports here. The Jays, they edged out the Sox 5-3 yesterday. Game 3 of 4 goes today at 4:07. Seattle, they lost 4-1 to the Yankees last night. They'll play again today. First pitch for that one goes at 4:05. And the NFL preseason gets underway tomorrow night. The league just announced that the Seattle Seahawks and the Denver Broncos are going to face off in their throwback uniforms on Thursday Night Football for Week 6. The Seahawks will be playing in their classic 90s royal blue jersey, while the Broncos break out the old school orange crush uniforms.
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7: Weather forecast for today, mainly sunny, hazy in the late afternoon with a high of 27 and a humidex at 30. Clear skies tonight, we're down to 15. Tomorrow, a mix of sun and cloud, 30% chance of an afternoon shower and a high of 26. And then Friday, dries up with a mix of sun and cloud and a high of 25. A low tide today is at 12:05.
9: A playlist that was crafted with you in mind. A playlist that says, I'm Comox Valley, loud and proud.
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0: got some gossip. I love gossip. The prof in out of character, too. Out of character leaving us this message. Check this out. First off, broken heart. But look, he's doing the work.
1: Good morning, buddy. I've got to tell you this because I think it's kind of funny after hearing the Unsolved Mysteries theme music this morning. So on my way home from work last night, I switched my radio station. I know, sacrilegious. And you'll never guess what they were doing on there. He was talking about something that was coming to their community. And instead of using the Unsolved Mystery music, they used the X-Files music. You should have heard it. It was such a ripoff of your bit. I was so disappointed. All I could do was laugh, man.
0: Oh,
1: have yourself a great day, buddy.
0: They stole our idea. X-Files music was good. And I understand what they might be attempting there. But, like, you use X-Files when you're talking about, aliens, spaceships, sea monsters, things like that, right? Unsolved Mysteries, we use it for Unsolved Mysteries. Now, are our Unsolved Mysteries as cool as the ones that they used to have on the show? Probably not. It's 90% of the time about restaurants and food. But come on now. X-Files was, I don't know, should we use X-Files theme music over this one? I just like this. This one brings back childhood memories, man. Sunday nights, you knew the weekend was over, right? They rebooted it, and the intro music was similar, but it was more like clubby, like, you know, and it wasn't as good as the original. I love it. Anyways, there you go. Little drama. Stealing our bit. Oh, nice. Hey, listen. They've said some things on the radio that I've gotten in trouble for. There's been, I'm like, you got the wrong guy. You got the wrong show. I didn't say that. Not a lot of stuff I say might be ridiculous. I get that. I got called a blowhard the other day. It's been a while. You apologize to that person. You're a blowhard. That's the ultimate insult. Anyways, Unsolved Mysteries music, kind of better, I would say. Arctic Monkeys, I know they're not playing cool songs like this. I'll put that out there. That's a burn.

0: Day 20, well, we've been discussing the old Gulliver's Pub in the chat this morning. The old Gulliver's Pub. I've been chatting with you on the old Fido text machine at 703-2538. My group chat with my buddies and my phone's been going nuts. I picked it up. I'm like, what are you guys arguing about? There's big doings on the group chat. So this Love is Blind, actually, you know what? Before we even talk about Love is Blind, I have no idea. I've never watched an episode. I'm not going to rip on it. I hear about it, but I've never watched. Hey, Robot, can you explain to us real quick radio edit on how Love is Blind is played?
1: If you mean the Netflix dating show Love is Blind game / format,
0: yes.
1: People date without seeing each other, communicating through separate pods.
0: Okay.
1: They can propose before they ever meet face-to-face.
0: Wow.
1: For a quick radio explanation, you fall in love with someone's personality and voice before you're allowed to see what they look like.
0: Okay, so it's a total reality show. So here's the thing. With my buddies in this group chat, my one buddy, he's watching it, and he's all into it, him and his wife. It's their thing, and that's cool. I appreciate that. However, we are relentlessly ridiculing him for that. We're making fun of him at every turn. It's hilarious. So I was missing out on a bunch of the chatter this morning, and I read back. We're getting a Canadian version of this show. And Elmer says, come on, guys, you'd have to watch if there was a Homer playing, meaning somebody from our hometown. That's a good question. So Love is Blind, I had to Google it. Love is Blind will be auditioning Canadians, and we get a Canadian version of it for Netflix. That's cool, I guess. The question is, if you don't watch this show, but there's a local contestant, would you watch the show? I think I will say if Love is Blind Canada has a contestant from Courtney, Comox, Cumberland, anywhere around here, up to Nanaimo. No, even Nanaimo, I'd watch. Yeah, I think I'd have to give it a run because you do. You have to support the, you gotta support the Homer, right? For sure. What do you think? 703-2538. And doesn't matter. We'll still ridicule my buddy for watching that show. I don't even know why we're making fun of him for it, but it's fun too. Arguing about football, he's dropping a Love is Blind joke in there. We're like, none of us get that, man. Anyways, yeah, if we get a local competing, I'm in. I will watch that show for sure. What about you? 703-2538.

0: it's a beautiful morning. What a beautiful morning. We're at 16 right now. Humidex is in the stupid range today, just at 30. But that means, we have to say it, if you're working outside, don't forget sunglasses, jug of water. Got to have the jug of water, sunscreen, all this stuff. Have an awesome day.
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1: All right, this is pretty cool. I'm going to bring Andy on from Ace Brewing. Morning.
2: Hello.
1: Hey, summertime at Ace, man. That's the patio to be at, my buddy.
2: It has been really good so far this summer. Yeah, lots of people coming in, enjoying some good beers, good food.
1: All right, you are planning something really cool. Give us the rundown here.
2: Yeah, so we're going to do what we're calling the Brewery Olympics here at Ace. And it's going to be a fun community event where teams are going to compete in a brewery-themed Olympic gaming kind of thing. We're going to have a trophy. We're going to have teams of six of them. And we wanted to create something unique to kind of bring people together in kind of the name of the games. What we're going to do is we're going to have a few different events, beer-related things. We're going to do a keg relay. We're going to do like a giant beer pong game. We're going to utilize our pinball machines here at Ace. We're going to do a little bit of trivia with one of our guys that we have here every one Thursday every month. It should be lots of laughs, lots of fun. Yeah, just be a good time, a good way to kind of round out the summer. We're going to be doing it towards the end of August.
1: Yeah, let's put it on the calendar now. Are we going to want to do teams or are we going individuals?
2: So we're going to do teams. We're going to do six teams of four. They'll work together to kind of compete with these events. We're going to do some like classic kind of, you know, drinking game, like, you know, table games, like, you know, flip cup and quarters and stuff like that. You don't need to be athletic in any way whatsoever. You just need to have a good spirit and just have a good time, really.
1: So just go to Ace, right, and sign up, or do we got to do it online or something?
2: We're gonna do it. I think in person. We're gonna bring people in, and I'd like to give a lot of our, you know, kind of regular people and people that like have been, you know, frequenting Ace for a little while now, or an opportunity to get in there quickly. And then hopefully the word will spread and we can get some new people in here that want to participate as well.
1: All right. Andy, before we let you out of here, we got to ask, what's the perfect beer for the patio? What's your pick this time of the year?
2: That's a tough one. So I'm going to go right now. Our Cerveza Lime has been flowing real nice. But we have our Sitka Spruce Tip beer that's just fantastic. I tasted it straight out of the fermenter. It's all carved up and ready to go now. It's absolutely delicious. But we also have our Striker Hazy Pale Ale on right now, which is a little bit of a lighter. Oh, sorry, it's a hazy IPA. And it's a little bit lighter than our Overcast IPA. And it's great, great for patio sipping.
1: Awesome. All right, buddy. Well, as we get closer and closer to the Brewery Olympics, we'll get you back on the radio. Andy, we appreciate the time as always.
2: Yeah, of course. Thank you so much. I appreciate it.
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0: agree. The Cult, severely, severely underrated. Why are they not in the conversation when you talk about some of the best rock and roll, straight up rock and roll bands from the 80s? I don't understand why the Cult is never in that conversation. Still touring, monster hits, face melters, just a good solid rock and roll band. But I always feel like they're left out of the conversation. I mean, I do it too, but severely underrated. And, I mean, we all look at She Sells Sanctuary. That's a banger, right? You can't deny that. But they got some songs that are better than that track. You know what I mean? Anyways, there's my rant on the Cult.
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0: Do it for the dopamine, man. You're on the jet. Hey, what's up? 851. My name is Kenny. This is my new favorite thing. Now I'm learning how to work the actual Fido text machine. There's because it's like it's not like a phone text. It's a computer thing. And there's so much stuff you can actually do that I've never once even looked at. I'm like, let's push this button and see what it does. And the fact that we can get the robot to read the text is super fun to me. I might be childish. Like my wife is like, I think you put way too much stock in the robot reading the text. It's like, it's not a big deal. I think it's awesome. Anyways, I like this random button. You hit a random thing and it reads you three random messages that we haven't gotten to. So let's do it again.
1: My wife tried to order me a W.S. Pope hat last night. Huh. Unfortunately, you could only get one at the stadium.
0: Oh, man, that's awesome. I want one, too. Yeah, if you missed that story from earlier, the White Sox, they did Pope night at their game last night, which I thought was great. And instead of like a bobblehead or whatever, they gave away a Pope hat with the White Sox logo. Very cool because the Pope is a White Sox fan from Chicago. I did the deep dive. I thought, why be a White Sox fan when you could be a Cubs fan? But apparently he goes with the, he likes the American League, I guess. Okay, what's the next one?
1: My aunt met my uncle at the old Gulliver's Pub. They have three kids now. Ask how many matches were made at the Gulliver's Pub. I bet there would be lots of stories. Katie.
0: Yeah, thanks, Katie. Yeah, we were talking about that earlier. So the old Flying Canoe is going to be called Night Owl Bar and Kitchen, or Night Owl Kitchen and Bar, whatever. I referred to it as the old Flying Canoe, which gives me townie status. When you start talking about old restaurants and old bars, clubs, pubs, things like that, and you put old in front of it, it means you've been around a while. But I quickly got humbled when it was like, yeah, what was it before it was the Flying Canoe? Oh, the Gulliver's Pub. There you go. Yeah, I bet you there are some great stories. Keep those coming. Okay, what's our third random text?
1: You have to go with McIver Lake. Hands down. Ron.
0: McIver? Why are we talking about lakes? We didn't talk about lakes today. We did yesterday. We had that question. Maybe he's a little late on that. Thanks, Ron. How did that question go yesterday? Oh, yeah, it went like this. If you have visitors at your house from out of town, do you take them to the lake or the ocean? And I think the theory we came up with was if they're from the West Coast, you take them to the lake. If they're from anywhere else in Canada, you take them to the ocean. I think that may be what Ron is referring to. Anyways, keep the Fido text machine going. 703-2538. I'm learning what all these buttons do. It's cool.
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0: How nice is today? I mean, look at it. It's 16 currently, so it's not too hot. It's perfect. Blue, clear, sunny skies. Awesome. Awesome, awesome, awesome. We'll get you a news update here in 2 minutes, 35 seconds. Hang tight to get you there, Steppenwolf, with that magic carpet ride on the Jet. Good morning.

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1: I'm Riley Henderson. The town of Comox is getting ready for the 6th annual Music in the Park concert. The free, family-friendly event runs September 6th from 1 to 5:30 p.m. at the Lower Gazebo in Comox Marina Park. The afternoon will feature a mix of hip-hop, soul, reggae fusion, folk, jazz, and funk, with Blasé Blasé as the headliner. Mayor Nicole Minions says the event has become a September-long weekend tradition for residents and visitors. The concert will go ahead rain or shine, but organizers say people should check the Comox Community Center's Facebook page for updates if heavy rain is expected. BC has banned the use of off-road vehicles in the backcountry across much of southern BC to try to prevent new wildfires. The temporary ban includes vehicles like ATVs and motorcycles used for recreational purposes. It applies to Crown land throughout the Kamloops and Southeast fire centers, as well as parts of the Caribou and Coastal fire centers. Forest Minister Ravi Parmar says the main message is, don't be stupid.
2: And if you start a fire, you are reverting resources away from a lightning fire towards a human-caused fire. And I can't think of something more stupid right now, given the challenges we're facing.
1: The ban does not apply to private lands or national parks. Those who use off-road vehicles for farming, emergency response, or business purposes are also exempt. Penticton South Okanagan Similkameen RCMP is looking for any potential witnesses or information as they investigate the cause of the Bald Range wildfire near Summerland. Authorities are looking for witnesses who may have seen suspicious activity near Princeton Summerland Road and Bathville Road, including the Crump and Trout Creek recreation sites, on Friday afternoon, which could include dash cam footage, photos, and videos from the area that might be worth a second look. RCMP say a video circulating online showing a person using a bear banger is unrelated to the fire. Police have identified the person as a witness, not a suspect, and say the incident occurred several kilometers from the fire's origin. The Summerland evacuation order remains in effect. Police say one man was arrested inside the evacuation area Sunday afternoon. BC's economy saw a third straight month of job gains in July. Our provincial reporter Emily Joveski has more.
3: Statistics Canada says BC added 17,800 jobs in July, continuing an upward trend since May. The unemployment rate fell to 6.2%, down from a recent high of 6.8% 2 months ago. The largest gains were in the construction sector, which added close to 18,000 jobs since last year. Emily Joveski, Vista News, Victoria.
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7: Quick check of sports here. The Jays, they edged out the Sox 5-3 yesterday. Game 3 of 4 goes today at 4:07. Seattle, they lost 4-1 to the Yankees last night. They'll play again today. First pitch for that one goes at 4:05. And the NFL preseason gets underway tomorrow night. The league just announced that the Seattle Seahawks and the Denver Broncos are going to face off in their throwback uniforms on Thursday Night Football for Week 6. The Seahawks will be playing in their classic 90s royal blue jersey, while the Broncos break out the old school orange crush uniforms.
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7: Weather forecast for today, mainly sunny, hazy in the late afternoon with a high of 27 and a humidex at 30. Clear skies tonight, we're down to 15. Tomorrow, a mix of sun and cloud, 30% chance of an afternoon shower and a high of 26, and then Friday dries up with a mix of sun and cloud and a high of 25. A low tide today is at 12:05.
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9 o'clock hour playlist is pretty solid. We got new Shinedown, some classic Billy Idol, some classic Red Hot Chili Peppers, a fine selection of good Canadian tunes, and Fall Out Boy. It's good. Good playlist. Turn it up. You're on the Jet. Morning.

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1: Tell me something good brought to you by Thrifty Foods. Good Catholic kid I was. Went to Catholic school. I wore a uniform. Yep. That's why I think I'm so against suits now. Can't do it, man. Wore the uniform from kindergarten to grade 12. After that, I was like, never again, man. So I do struggle with suit and tie. Anyways, I want one of those Pope hats. the White Sox. Listen, we, you know, sports teams famous for doing gimmick nights. I think it happens more in baseball. You know, it's like bobblehead night or, you know, footlong hot dog night or, yeah, you know, like bat night, seat cushion night. You get the stuff. It's fun. It's fun. Something free. And I used to like back in the day, like when they do like Toonie brew night. Like, bring those back. You know, Toonie beer and a dollar hot dog, that kind. But nowadays, it's all about the stuff. And the White Sox, they did Pope Hat Night last night, which which I thought that was awesome. I was like, I want one of those Pope Hats. They're very cool. Round of applause to the White Sox. So I did some Googling. The Pope is from Chicago, and he's a White Sox fan over the Cubs. Now, tell me this. Would you not be more of a Cubs fan if you lived in Chicago just solely based on Fenway? Fenway is a legendary, not Fenway, that's Boston. Wrigley, that's what I meant. Wrigley is just, it's the second most legendary ballpark in the MLB, wouldn't you say? Fenway being first. I couldn't even tell you where the Chicago White Sox play. The name of the were they Comiskey? Anyways, point is, I want one of those Pope hats. But I don't know if I'm allowed to. if my teachers back in the day be like, no Pope hat for you, mister. Anyways, I thought that was a really cool promotional idea. And these things are going like hotcakes. We even had texts earlier about trying to get one, which is great. But if anybody secures one of those Pope hats, let us know.
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0: Hey, if you texted Fido Text Machine and I didn't get back to you, it's, I think, something that I got to unplug it and plug it back in. Not working. There's the thing. An incident has been posted on the status page. So, yeah. So, I'm not being a jerk face. Broken. Broken computer. I'll get it fixed and then I'll get back to you, I promise. Same thing with emails. Send those emails. I do appreciate it. Kenny at jetfmrocks.ca. I got sent this. I was going to bring it up today. Maybe we'll do it tomorrow if we have time. I don't even know if we should. It was a video. A lady was talking, she's playing a sport, and which bugs me, they don't say what sport it is. She called it an active, I don't even know. Anyways, it's for adults, but some of the adults bring their kids, and she swore, and then one of the other players said, "Can you not swear? There's kids here." And she's like, "This isn't an event for kids. It's an event for adults. I'm not going to watch my mouth." And I'm like, "Whoa, dude, that's one of those things where you're like, yeah, it'd be a great discussion and everything, but oh, there'd be some heated, angry arguments." And I'm like, I'm gonna find myself a little spot on this fence, and I'm just going to sit on it. I'm going to stay right on the fence. I'm not going to take a side on that one, even though I have one in my head. But you're just like, I don't want to argue right now. But anyways, yeah, we'll play that. Maybe, I don't know, should we? That's the thing. I was like, I don't know. That's one of those ones. It could be like, we're trying to have fun, right? But we also like a good debate.
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8: Hello, it's William Stringer. One of the premier events of the Comox Valley calendar, not only for the summer, but for the entire year, is coming to the town of Courtney. Or is it a city? It is, isn't it? The city of Courtney. Don't you think it's a bit weird that they say it's a city when it's definitely a town? I mean, a city's like, you know, London or Edmonton or, you know, Seattle. Courtney is not a city. Anyway, don't get me started. This massive event that I'm talking about, of course, is the Comox Valley Pickleball Championship. No, I'm joking. It is the Comox Valley Exhibition. This celebrates primarily agriculture, family, and fun, and Fiona chuck food in there as well. 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Do you ever watch the show Heartland? 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Loads more details on there for you. 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

0: Send me a test text, 703-2538. I think I broke the machine, but I think I might have fixed it. If I haven't responded to your text, I apologize. It's not me. It's the machine. I was, however, because the text machine was down, had to actually have a real conversation. Colin and I were just chatting. We were chatting about how I've had this peanut butter jelly sandwich in my lunch. I've been waiting to get that since about 6 this morning. It's just sitting there. Sourdough, eh? Peanut butter and jam on sourdough bread? Oh, that's the way to do it. That's definitely the way to do it. Colin was like, we should have that discussion on the radio. Best way to do a peanut butter and jam sandwich. I don't think we've ever had that discussion. I say sourdough. It's easy. I'm an idiot. That comes from Stu, so I guess the text machine is back up. Thanks, buddy. Here's another one. SSG, good morning. Oh, just curious about how Kent felt about Hunt Buffalo. It's this band that SSG was telling us about. I don't know. I got to talk with him. I'll talk with him today and see what he says, buddy. If you have any band suggestions, send them my way. I pass them off to the boss man. It's good. All right, I'm out. Nicholas, don't you worry. Nicholas is coming in. More texts coming. We Hunt Buffalo. Yes, sorry, SSG. My bad. Nicholas on his way in here. Have yourself a great day. Enjoy the weather. It's a nice day. It's right perfect. It's 19 right now. And I don't think it's going to... It said the Humidex are supposed to hit 30, but no complaining. Okay. Thanks for the messages, the calls, the texts, all the stuff. Appreciate it. Be good. Be safe.
1: 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And that's all that matters. 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

Let's get things rolling. Hope you had a great start to your day with Kenny. My name's Nicholas. We've got the next 4 hours to hang out. Get through the midway point of the work week. That's coming up right at 12 o'clock. Oh, baby. We'll be closer to next weekend than last. Chat a little bit about some people are trying to convince me to try out for a TV show. Have you ever been on like a reality TV show? Like, have you ever applied for one? Like Survivor or The Amazing Race? Would love to hear from you. 250-703-2538, 703-2JET. We'll get to that later on in the program. Gonna listen to some great music. Just hang out. Let's get through this Wednesday.

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was so cool for lead singer of Theory of a Dead Man, Tyler Connelly, to do a little intro for us here. That's so dang cool. I don't know if you heard it. I'm sure you'll hear it if you missed it at some point over the next little bit. But Theory of a Dead Man, first band I ever saw in like my own little hometown, Chatham, Ontario. They played the Kinsman Auditorium. It was basically a glorified gymnasium. Could also be the first date I ever went on. My like grade six girlfriend was really into Theory of a Dead Man. She's like, hey, I'm going to the show. Do you want to go? I was like, I do not know this band, but I grew to love that band. 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No, I have no idea where she is now or what she's doing. It was grade six.

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9: Hello, it's William Stringer. Another massive event is coming to Cumberland. I'm not even going to try and tease you on this one. You probably already know. I am talking about Ribfest 2026. It is taking place in Cumberland Village Park. And I almost want to add something to it. And music festival. Because it is 3 days of ribs, other foods, including shaved ice. We'll get onto that in a second. And a music festival for people of absolutely almost all ages. Now, if you've been for the last few years, you would notice the lineup has been similar every single year. Well, hold on to your hats. There's a new ribber. He is Grillbilly Willie's Barbecue. He barbecues ribs, though. Don't worry. And it all kicks off Friday, August the 21st at 11 o'clock. Now, I'm checking out the schedule right now. Guess what's happening at 2 o'clock? The Media Sauce Challenge. Well, if that includes mayonnaise, I think you're going to count me into that one. Although, am I considered media based on this?
10: Well, that's questionable, isn't it?
11: Probably not.
9: 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And that's what's going on.
10: Oh, yeah, there's going to be shaved ice. I said I'd come back to it. So, yeah, there's going to be shaved ice.

It's already tomorrow night that that band, the Pretty Reckless, are going to be opening up for AC/DC at BC Place across the water in Vancouver. And I don't know if you've seen some of the concert video of AC/DC as they've been out prepping for, you know, just continuing on with their touring. But lots of positive reviews from this one. It's been interesting. So the Pretty Reckless, they've opened for AC/DC for a few years now. Hasn't really been a safe pairing for lead singer of the Pretty Reckless, Taylor Momsen. She's always getting hurt somehow. The last time, like it was within a year ago, she was bit by a venomous spider while touring with AC/DC. I don't know what those guys are still getting up to in their older age, but man, you got to be careful.

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2: 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The only exception using lieutenant in Canada was in the guy's first name is Dan. 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Get it? 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I've been saying Lieutenant my entire life. So I feel like an idiot, but I also feel just, I don't know, weirdly happy that I was just explained that. 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So Lieutenant Lees, I apologize. And do we have any Lieutenant Dans in the Jet Nation? 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

We just had an interesting conversation. A couple of people in the office just knocked on the studio door, walked in, and had a conversation with me. I don't know. Should I report this conversation to HR? They were saying that, have you seen this show, Love is Blind? Basically, it's a reality show. They put people in these little pods, and you can't meet the other person. You just have to talk to them and see if it's a fit. And, I mean, it's basically what we do here on radio, but it's in the form of a dating show. And they're like, oh, Love is Blind Canada is taking a casting call. You should do it. As I'm like the only single person in the office. Should I apply to Love is Blind Canada? Have you ever applied to one of these reality shows before? Did it go well? What was that process like, if so? Like, it doesn't have to be a dating show.

You know, it's looking like we're going to have a pretty dang decent weekend ahead for us. Saturday, 25 and sunny. Sunday, 26 and sunny. That right in that middle ground, that Goldilocks zone. Not crazy hot. Not freezing our buns off. You know what I mean? We do have a couple of days coming up with some showers. 30% chance of showers on Thursday and Friday. But other than that, I mean, it's going to be a nice summery week.

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some folks around the office are trying to get me to put in an application for Love is Blind Canada, which it's just basically the Love is Blind reality dating show, but it's coming to Canada and they've got an open casting call. I'm kind of on the fence about putting an application for this, but I asked, have you ever been in something like this? It doesn't have to be a dating app or dating show or something like that, but have you ever applied to be in like Survivor or The Amazing Race? What was that experience like? I got a text in from Mark saying, regarding your consideration of entering Love is Blind, many years ago, I entered Burnaby's Most Eligible Bachelor contest at a bar. The story of that night followed me for many years. Do not do it. I may heed your warning there, Mark.

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9: Hello, it's William Stringer, and I've got a little one for you. Have you seen that massive inflatable water slide at the end of the spit at Little Mexico? I mean, it is massive. Oh, it turns out you can pay to use it. So there we go. It is currently just floating in the water. It's a really massive inflatable slide with an inflatable staircase leading up to it, and then it is steep and it just looks pretty awesome. Absolute quintessential summer event. Their last day will be the 28th of August, and I can say for the rest of August they have a lot of days that they're going to be doing it. 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

weather and sports all after the clock shifts from AM to PM. But before we get there, this next guy was on Vancouver Island last weekend. He was a part of the David Foster, like they had the anniversary for his fundraising, like his charity. They had the big concert. He didn't play. They had all these really famous musicians down, but that didn't play in the concert, but went to the gala the night before. From Nickelback, Chad Kroeger, he wrote this song for the Tobey Maguire Spider-Man movies.

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0: The city of Courtney is pausing a planned trail extension in Bear James Park after residents gathered at the site as construction was set to begin. The city says no work took place after staff stood down construction crews. The project, estimated to cost about $4,000, was intended to support future bridge replacement, stairway repairs, fish habitat restoration, infrastructure maintenance, and emergency access. The city says it will now conduct a more broad review of planned work and assess requirements in the park. Environmental and fisheries timing restrictions mean the construction window closes in mid-September. The city says the trail project will likely be deferred until 2027. A report says average asking rents in BC fell 4.5% in July, continuing a more than two-year decline. Our provincial reporter Emily Joveski has more.
1: The latest rent report from Rentals.ca and Urban Nation says average rents for all property types in BC fell 4.5% compared to last July. The cost for a one-bedroom was $2,071, down 4%. BC tied with Ontario for the steepest rent declines in Canada last month. BC's Housing Minister Christine Boyle noted asking rents were down close to 12% from their August 2023 peak and said the downward trend is encouraging. Emily Joveski, Vista News, Victoria.
0: Wildfire officials say crews are working around the clock at the major wildfire near Summerland to try to control the blaze and allow people to safely return home. About 20,000 people are under evacuation orders in BC, many of them from the Summerland and surrounding areas threatened by the Bald Range wildfire. Cliff Chapman with the BC Wildfire Service says the biggest challenge for firefighters will be if the skies clear in the coming days.
2: We have had very, very poor air quality. The smoke is sitting in the valley bottoms, and that smoke, albeit very difficult for us to live with, is also helping suppress the wildfires.
0: BC firefighting crews may get some help in the next few days from cooler temperatures and higher humidity, while potential rain is forecast for parts of the southern and central interior. Canada's defense minister says the military is on standby to help with BC's wildfire response if needed. David McGuinty says federal and provincial officials are in constant contact and are assessing the situation hour by hour.
3: We have not yet received a formal request for assistance directed from emergency preparedness to the Canadian Armed Forces. Should we do so, we are prepared to assist.
0: The federal government has approved a request from BC for help securing accommodation for people who are evacuated, especially in the Summerland area.
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0: In sports, the Toronto Blue Jays will have their sights set on pushing their winning streak to three games in their clash with the Boston Red Sox tonight. The Jays are last place in the American League East Division standings, and in New York, it's the Seattle Mariners versus the Yankees. The Mariners will be looking to shake their current five-game losing streak. Hazy this afternoon with light wind and a high of 27 degrees. Tonight it'll get down to about 15 degrees and then sunshine tomorrow with a high of 27 again.
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Well, we're after 12 o'clock on a Wednesday, too. Oh, geez, this snuck up on me. Holy. Yeah. We're now closer to next weekend than last weekend. Well done. We've made it. We made it this far. The weekend, just don't throw away.

Have you ever applied to be on a reality TV show before? Have you ever been on a reality TV show before? That's a good question. Somebody in the Valley has to have been on something. Maybe even a game show. Would love to get into that. Have you ever been on a game show before? A bit of a process. I got some people around the office trying to get me to apply to the Love is Blind casting call. Love is Blind is coming to Canada. Which I know nothing about this TV show. I've never seen it before in my life. Kind of. I mean, an interesting concept. I'm a single guy, so maybe they're just taking some sort of weird pleasure in it. But there's a whole process. I was looking into the application process. You need to fill out like a formal application. You need a video submission, whatever that means. A recent photo of yourself. It really is the whole thing.

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many times do you think Axl Rose had to do the at the end of that song to get it just the way that he wanted it? You think it was a one and done, or was he like, no, not quite. No, not quite. No, not quite. And then he got the, he's like, that's it. That's how we end that song. And it becomes one of the most iconic songs of all time. You think it took a while?

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7: Hello, it's William Stringer, and brace yourself. I'm going to sing on this one, and it's going to be one of those tunes you won't forget all day. If it's got to be in my head, I don't see why it doesn't have to be in your head. The Rainbow Youth Theatre is, as we speak, in rehearsals. Now, I'm far too old to be in the cast. It is for kids 6 to 14 years old. But even if I had auditioned, I don't think I would be getting the part. These talented kids, well, this just isn't the case. They've got a show coming. I'm just going to sing a little bit of it and see if you can guess what it is. Chim chiminy, chim chiminy, chim chim cheroo. All right, that's it. Oh, dearie me, what have I done? It is, in fact, Mary Poppins Jr. And it's coming to the GP Vanier Theatre in Courtney on August the 20th, 21st and 22nd. The 22nd one, there's an afternoon and an evening. So if you want to get back to just something really wholesome, supporting some kids that have sacrificed a lot of their summer to entertain you. And of course, an amazing, completely volunteer-led theatre. That's the Rainbow Youth Theatre. Then this one's for you. Check out rainbowtheatre.com. Tickets are $20. And go get them quickly because they're selling like hotcakes. 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
9: Yeah.

last year here on the island, there was a couple epic nights of Canadian music. There was the one in Lake Town Ranch in Lake Cowichan. Nickelback, Sam Roberts, Glorious Sons. That was a big one. Also last year, they had the big night of older Canadian musicians, which was BTO. It was, who else was it? Headpins and April Wine, which was a heck of a trio. They've got another one coming up. Epic night of Canadian music. Oh, it's this month. I didn't realize that. I thought it was next month. August the 25th. What day is that? That's two Tuesdays from now. Victoria, The Guess Who. So they've got Randy Bachman, Burton Cummings back together doing their thing with Chilliwack. That's a combo. Hearing this song live, oh man, that'd be great.

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1: That's some rock and roll news for you today. We start with a big old happy birthday. Metallica's Black album turns 35. I remember when that album came out 35 years ago today. Crazy. Still remains one of the top-selling albums of the SoundScan era. I mean, streams are over a billion. It's a monster. Metallica's Black album will go down in history as one of the greatest rock albums ever. Travis Barker used Kurt Cobain for parenting advice. So I guess his son was offered to go on The Voice, and his son turned it down because when his son said, "Dad, I might go on The Voice," Travis Barker said, "Would Kurt Cobain do The Voice?" The answer was no. He said, "I'm not taking that gig." Interesting, eh? If you're a big Rob Zombie fan, check this out. The Rob Zombie trilogy, featuring House of a Thousand Corpses, The Devil's Rejects, and Three from Hell, is getting the first 4K Ultra HD release, and it's coming with an 8-disc box set of a ton of music from both Rob and White Zombie. No track listing has been released yet, but apparently it's going to be awesome, especially if you love that that Rob Zombie sound and those scary movies. Live and local, Heritage House Pub is where it's at this weekend. Doc Fingers doing a gig. If you got a show that you'd like to promote, do it right here on the Rock Blast. Hit us up, 703-2538.
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Lots going on this weekend. Among the things going on this weekend, the largest sprint car field in Saratoga Speedway history this weekend at their Sprint Car Spectacular. Have you seen these cars before? They kind of look like go-karts, except the motor is way more powerful, and they've got like a wing on the roof that's over top. It kind of looks like a hat almost on top of the car that keeps it on the ground and keeps pushing downforce on these cars. So dang cool. And they're going to have over 20 of them this weekend from BC, California, Florida, Idaho, and Utah all coming out to the event. So that's going to be something exciting. If you want to see some of these cars up close and personal, tonight, Ace Brewing, they've got an event where they're going to have some drivers and some cars out.

You get a little bit of anxiety around the month of August. I really do. I was talking to a listener a couple of weeks ago at an event, and he was saying how August is like the Sunday of the year. It applied a little bit more for him. His name's Graham. He's a teacher, and he's got kids who are all school age. So it's like, oh yeah, once August is over, Monday comes around, September comes around, and it's like, we got to go back to school. Everybody's got to go back to work. The weekend of the year, July and August, is over. And I still get a little bit of anxiety from that. I work all summer, but I still, it's crazy. I still feel like, oh, geez, I got to go back to school at the start of September. No, I mean, like, we work every day. But you get a little bit of anxiety around this time of year. You are not alone. Put it that way.

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That's a newer one from Quadra Sound, just up in from Campbell River. How about that? They're one of our Made and Played in Canada musicians. If you're looking for more unsigned, incredible artists with lots of talent, madeandplayedincanada.ca. Lots of great rock bands came out of the late 90s, early 2000s. This is one of them. They're from Australia, Down Under, called Jet. Love this song.

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8: Hello, it's William Stringer. One of the premier events of the Comox Valley calendar, not only for the summer, but for the entire year, is coming to the town of Courtney. Or is it a city? It is, isn't it? The city of Courtney. Don't you think it's a bit weird that they say it's a city when it's definitely a town? I mean, a city's like, you know, London or Edmonton or, you know, Seattle. Courtney is not a city. Anyway, don't get me started. This massive event that I'm talking about, of course, is the Comox Valley Pickleball Championship. No, I'm joking. It is the Comox Valley Exhibition. This celebrates primarily agriculture, family, and fun, and Fiona chuck food in there as well. 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Do you ever watch the show Heartland? 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

Bit of a deeper cut there from Pink Floyd. Love that. See, we don't just play Another Brick in the Wall. That's a great song, but we get a little bit deeper into the catalog, which is great here on The Jet. Okay, we're coming up on 2 o'clock. I'm getting out of Dodge. I'll leave you with Mac. You know the drill. She'll get you through the rest of your workday and the drive home. We'll talk again tomorrow at 10 a.m. If you can.

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a beautiful day for a tailgate party. This is the day. We're at Ace Brewing. I'm going to be here till 5, but the cars are showing up at 5, and they're going to be here till 8. We're going to have a blast here today. It's Wing Wednesday. We got

is the mosh pit for the mortgage. Glad you still got that taste in music. More of the songs you live for on The Jet.

last time we were saying we had pretty awesome weather for a tailgate party, but I think today blows last time out of the water. It is gorgeous out right now. I'm not going to dare look at the temperature yet because I'm only just getting started, but they have umbrellas up on the patio, and there's such a beautiful breeze coming through right now, too. If you do need to cool off, Trackside Lager is pouring here at Ace Brewing. Today's a tailgate party, of course. We are ramping up for the Neil Montgomery Memorial this weekend. I'll tell you more about what that means in a few, but you should know the drivers in their cars will be here tonight. It's going to be a wicked time at Ace Brewing.

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the crazy train going here. We have a tailgate party at Ace Brewing and absolutely gorgeous weather for it. I mean, with none of that haze or any of those clouds from yesterday, it is gorgeous right now. So make sure you are swinging by here today. I do have the box with me. Code's not been working today. I mean, that's because I don't know what the code is. But maybe you do. Maybe you can get this bad boy open and walk out of here with $175 of thrifty foods. I may have some consolation prizes. Jet swag. Stickers. Saratoga tickets. This is kind of a one-stop shop right now. I'm over here at Ace Brewing for our tailgate party. It's kicking off at 5 today.

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with the latest barricade on the jet. I've been trying to convince Theory to do a little show out here in the Comox Valley, and I think when I talked to Tyler, I might have gotten us a little bit closer. It hasn't been confirmed yet, but Ace Bourbon could be the place, right? I mean, it's gorgeous here right now. We have a tailgate party going on right now. I'm kicking it off a bit early. I'm going to be here till 5. And then at 5, you get the drivers and their cars showing up, the pit crews as well. And then the Wing Wednesday specials here at Ace Brewing, and Trackside Lager is pouring today as well. Have you checked out these pinball machines lately? I mean, I could try to kick your butt on one of those if you got some free time this afternoon. It's going to be a blast here today. So if you can swing by, maybe you could win your way into Saratoga this weekend. I've got tickets. I'm going to be here till 5, so swing by the jet tent. Let's try the box, and let's see if you can walk out of here with some Saratoga tickets.

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9: Hello, it's William Stringer. Another massive event is coming to Cumberland. I'm not even going to try and tease you on this one. You probably already know. I am talking about Ribfest 2026. It is taking place in Cumberland Village Park. And I almost want to add something to it. And music festival. Because it is 3 days of ribs, other foods, including shaved ice. We'll get onto that in a second. And a music festival for people of absolutely almost all ages. Now, if you've been for the last few years, you would notice the lineup has been similar every single year. Well, hold on to your hats. There's a new ribber. He is Grillbilly Willie's Barbecue. He barbecues ribs, though. Don't worry. And it all kicks off Friday, August the 21st at 11 o'clock. Now, I'm checking out the schedule right now. Guess what's happening at 2 o'clock? The Media Sauce Challenge. Well, if that includes mayonnaise, I think you're going to count me into that one. Although, am I considered media based on this?
10: Well, that's questionable, isn't it?
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9: 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And that's what's going on.
10: Oh, yeah, there's going to be shaved ice. I said I'd come back to it. So, yeah, there's going to be shaved ice.
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0: You know what's coming down the pipeline. Another Saratoga weekend on the horizon. We're kicking it off a bit early today with a tailgate party at Ace Brewing. I'm here with Cole, who actually knows what's going on at Saratoga this weekend, because it is a mouthful, and I would so butcher this if I were to tell you what is going on this weekend. But Cole, you've got this.
1: All right, well, we have the Lordco Auto Parts Sprint Car Spectacular featuring the $10,000 to win Neil Montgomery Memorial presented by Malahat Auto Wrecking and Auto Recycling featuring the Northwest Sprint Tour as well as non-wing sprint cars, the Howie's Car Corral OTRA and the 98.9 Jet FM Island Dwarf cars all in action this weekend.
0: Did you get that all? Did you get that all? Because I think we have actually, is it two nights of action this weekend?
1: Yeah, doubling it up. Yeah, Friday and Saturday. This is actually the most prestigious pavement sprint car race in Canada. Ooh. It's the highest paying event to over $80,000 in prize money given out over the course of the 2 days. And, you know, we have competitors coming from as far away as California, Florida even. J.J. Dutton, one of our competitors, with the wing sprint cars, which are the quickest cars to go around Saratoga Speedway all year long, approaching 200 kilometers an hour at Saratoga Speedway. And we're going to have over 20 of them on the racetrack fighting for the potential for the weekend winner to take home over $16,000 in prize money. So you're going to want to make sure to get your tickets. We're going to have three of the cars out here today at Ace as well. A little bit of a chance to mingle with some of the drivers. Going to have some of the people involved this weekend out. And of course, we're here a little bit early for the chance for free tickets from Jet FM and our friends and a little bit of a hangout in the parking lot.
0: That was a lot to take in, I know, but we can run it off the town for you here at Ace Brewing. I'm going to be here till 5. The cars are showing up around 5 as well. They're going to be here till 8, so you have lots of time to get everything together, but why not make the most of the sunshine right now? I have the box here at Ace Brewing, and I'd love for you to be walking out of here with $175 of thrifty food.

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feel a little bit better how many people struggle with the box code. I mean, obviously everybody struggles with it. We haven't had anybody win it yet. That means that there's still $175 just sitting here in this box of Thrifty Foods and hoping that you'll take it home and go spend it. I'm over here at Ace Brewing and I will be till 5 with the box in hand for you to try. And I do have consolation prizes and Saratoga tickets up for grabs. You know, we kind of have a big weekend coming up. You just heard Cole give you the full rundown. We're going to get him on in a little bit here again to do that again, because there's no way I could explain this weekend's events as well as him. But I do have your chance to win your way in this weekend. If you want to swing by the Jet 10 at Ace Brewing, I'll be here till 5. And then the cars are showing up and the drivers with the cars, and you can meet the crews and find out everything going on at Saratoga this week.

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Jet Nation member just swung by to try this box. It makes me so mad. Nobody's gotten in yet. That means there's still $175 of Turkey Foods just sitting in this stupid box. Come try it. I got consolation prizes. I got Jet swag, stickers, shorts, Saratoga tickets. You know, we kind of have a big weekend coming up. But thank you so much to everybody who has swung by so far. It's been an hour and a bit. I'm going to be here till 5, so you still have plenty of time to get everything together. Get the kids in the car. Head over to Ace Brewin for our tailgate party. This is the day. We have a double night event coming up at Saratoga this weekend. So I've got some tickets up for grabs. And the cars and the drivers are going to be here starting at 5. And they'll be here right up until 8. Wing deals. They got trackside lager being poured as well. And, of course, all the delicious food and drinks they already have here at Ace Brewing. What you waiting for? Could be $175 for the booth here waiting for you. Let's try the box.

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11: Hello, it's William Stringer, and I've got a little one for you.
12: Yeah.
11: Have you seen that massive inflatable water slide at the end of the spit at Little Mexico? I mean, it is massive. Oh, and it turns out you can pay to use it. So there we go. It is currently just floating in the water. It's a really massive inflatable slide with an inflatable staircase leading up to it, and then it is steep and it just looks pretty awesome. Absolute quintessential summer event. Their last day will be the 28th of August, and I can say for the rest of August they have a lot of days that they're going to be doing it. So if you like tickets, you can pre-purchase them online. They also do drop-ins. Just head to Compass Adventure, the Marina Park location. This thing is open for parents, teens and kids. For more details, you want to search Compass Adventure Comox, and everything you need should be there. 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

0: so fast around the track all weekend long. I've got one of the racers here with me. You are here for the Neil Montgomery Memorial. And what event are you taking part in?
1: Yes, I am with the 410 Wing Sprint Car Series. We're expecting our largest field of cars this weekend, so it's going to be one of the best shows they've had at Saratoga Speedway.
0: Cool. And I hear there's a big purse on the line, too, and we are obviously cheering for you, okay? So what's your name, and what event you're going to be in, and what color is Betsy here that we're looking for?
1: Yes, I am Natalie Waters, and I am racing the Race to End Bullying Sprint Car. So we are the number one white, and then with some orange and purple highlights. The only female in the Sprint Car Series this weekend, so super stoked to get out there again. We were here last year and had a third place finish, so we're excited to get back out there and try to top it.
0: Cool. I love the pressure. I love it. Okay, so that's going on all weekend long at Saratoga, and I do still have some tickets up for grabs here if you want to swing by Ace Brewing. I'm going to be here till 5, but the cars are showing up already. You can catch that right here at Ace Brewing from 5 to 8 tonight.

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2: 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Get it? 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I've been saying Lieutenant my entire life. So I feel like an idiot, but I also feel just, I don't know, weirdly happy that I was just explained that. 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So Lieutenant Lees, I apologize. And do we have any Lieutenant Dans in the Jet Nation? I'm sure we do.
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1: Good afternoon. I'm Tyler Hay. The city of Courtney is pausing a planned trail extension in Bear James Park after residents gathered at the site as construction was set to begin. The city says no work took place after staff stood down construction crews. The project, estimated to cost about $4,000, was intended to support future bridge replacement, stairway repairs, fish habitat restoration, infrastructure maintenance, and emergency access. The city says it will now conduct a more broad review of planned work and assess requirements in the park. Environmental and fisheries timing restrictions mean the construction window closes in mid-September. The city says the trail project will likely be deferred until 2027. A report says average asking rents in BC fell 4.5% in July, continuing a more than two-year decline. Our provincial reporter Emily Joveski has more.
2: The latest rent report from Rentals.ca and Urban Nation says average rents for all property types in BC fell 4.5% compared to last July. The cost for a one-bedroom was $2,071, down 4%. BC tied with Ontario for the steepest rent declines in Canada last month. BC's Housing Minister Christine Boyle noted asking rents were down close to 12% from their August 2023 peak and said the downward trend is encouraging. Emily Joveski, Vista News, Victoria.
1: Wildfire officials say crews are working around the clock at the major wildfire near Summerland to try to control the blaze and allow people to safely return home. About 20,000 people are under evacuation orders in BC, many of them from the Summerland and surrounding areas threatened by the Bald Range wildfire. Cliff Chapman with the BC Wildfire Service says the biggest challenge for firefighters will be if the skies clear in the coming days.
3: We have had very, very poor air quality. The smoke is sitting in the valley bottoms, and that smoke, albeit very difficult for us to live with, is also helping suppress the wildfires.
1: BC firefighting crews may get some help in the next few days from cooler temperatures and higher humidity, while potential rain is forecast for parts of the southern and central interior. Canada's defense minister says the military is on standby to help with BC's wildfire response if needed. David McGuinty says federal and provincial officials are in constant contact and are assessing the situation hour by hour.
4: We have not yet received a formal request for assistance directed from emergency preparedness to the Canadian Armed Forces. Should we do so, we are prepared to assist.
1: The federal government has approved a request from BC for help securing accommodation for people who are evacuated, especially in the Summerland area.
0: For all your local stories and to submit news tips, go to MyComoxValleyNow.com.
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1: In sports, the Toronto Blue Jays will have their sights set on pushing their winning streak to three games in their clash with the Boston Red Sox tonight. The Jays are last place in the American League East Division standings, and in New York, it's the Seattle Mariners versus the Yankees. The Mariners will be looking to shake their current five-game losing streak.
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1: Down to 15 degrees tonight with light wind, then a sunny day tomorrow with a high of 27 and haze. 30% chance of showers on Friday with a high of 25.
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You're going to see some real competition this weekend at Saratoga. We get a two-day event going down. It's the Neil Montgomery Memorial. So that means you're going to be seeing some big race action. The dwarf cars, sprint, winged and non-winged, are going to be taking the track. And I do still have some tickets up for grabs here if you want to swing by the jet tent before I leave here at 5. Good news, the cars are going to be here from 5 until 8, and a couple of them have already shown up, actually. So that means you can get your Wing Wednesday specials on already. They have trackside lager being poured, and of course, your chance at trying the box as well. $175 of Thrifty Foods just sitting here. If you have the right code, you could be walking home with those bad boys. And I do, of course, have consolation prizes, Saratoga tickets, jet swag, but you want to be swinging by here. We have beautiful weather, some umbrellas on the Ace Green patio as well. Make sure you're staying cool in this heat, and the cars are on site. I'm sure

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0: is well underway over here at Ace Brewing. The sun is gorgeous, and if you're not really into the sun, there are umbrellas on the patio, and of course you can be inside where there's AC as well, and pinball. You could really have some fun here this afternoon. We're just getting everything all set up here. We have some cars on site, and more will be arriving. We're getting you in the spirit for Saratoga this weekend. I've got Cole here on site as well. He's the guy making this tailgate party happen. Thank you, and thank you to Joe for having us here at Ace Brewing. We got to talk some of the classes happening this weekend, because we actually sponsor a class. There's a 98.9 Jet FM class.
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0: Woo!
1: This weekend, we did the run through the classes earlier on in the afternoon, but it's a full open wheel weekend. No fenders in sight for all the classes in action. So you got wing sprint cars, which are the quickest cars that we have here all season long. We heard from Natalie Waters, who's up here from Utah, racing this weekend, and plenty of competitors that are going to be here from California, Idaho, Utah, all over the western U.S. and all over the province of B.C. But yeah, 98.9 Jet FM Island Dwarf Cars, think like little mini scale down version of cars from the 1930s and 40s, but running super bike engines. So they get around Saratoga Speedway in a very timely fashion.
0: Cool.
1: And are an extremely close racing class, a lot of wheel-to-wheel action, and have plenty of competitors that are going to be there this weekend as well. And of course, we're up in 98.9 Jet FM, the official class for the Jet at Saratoga Speedway for 2026.
0: Love to hear that call. I wish we could just do that all afternoon. That's pretty cool. And we still have some tickets up for grabs here. If you want to swing by Ace Brewing before I wrap up here at 5, let's get you into the race action this Friday. I'm going to be here at the Jet tent, so swing by, tell me how much you love the Jet and Saratoga, and let's get you into the race action.

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9: Hello, it's William Stringer, and brace yourself. I'm going to sing on this one, and it's going to be one of those tunes you won't forget all day. If it's got to be in my head, I don't see why it doesn't have to be in your head. The Rainbow Youth Theatre is, as we speak, in rehearsals. Now, I'm far too old to be in the cast. It is for kids 6 to 14 years old. But even if I had auditioned, I don't think I will be getting the part. These talented kids, well, this just isn't the case. They've got a show coming. I'm just going to sing a little bit of it and see if you can guess what it is. Chim chiminy, chim chiminy, chim chim cheroo. All right, that's it. Oh, dearie me, what have I done? It is, in fact, Mary Poppins Jr. And it's coming to the GP Vanier Theatre in Courtney on August the 20th, 21st and 22nd. The 22nd one, there's an afternoon and an evening. So if you want to get back to just something really wholesome, supporting some kids that have sacrificed a lot of their summer to entertain you. And of course, an amazing, completely volunteer-led theatre. That's the Rainbow Youth Theatre. Then this one's for you. Check out rainbowtheatre.com. Tickets are $20. And go get them quickly, because they're selling like hotcakes. 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I'm William Stringer, and that's what's going on.
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still going strong over here at Ace Brewery, and more cool cars just keep showing up. There's still plenty of fun for you to get in on. 5 to 8, you can get in on some trackside lager pours, Wing Wednesday specials as well, and of course some drivers and cars on site, the crews to boot to keep those cars running as smoothly as they can. And I have one final pair of tickets to Saratoga for this weekend if you want to get into the race action. But swing by Ace Brewery this evening. It's going to be a blast. All the cars are still showing up right now, and a beautiful patio for you to sit back and relax and enjoy this Wednesday evening on. We have a wicked night coming up, a Friday night and Saturday as well. So if you want your tickets, you want to swing by the Jet Tent before 5 tonight. I am out of here at 5, though, so you better swing on by, and good luck. We'll give you a shot at this box as well.

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1: Got some rock and roll news for you today. We start with a big old happy birthday. Metallica's Black album turns 35. I remember when that album came out 35 years ago today. Crazy. Still remains one of the top-selling albums of the SoundScan era. I mean, streams are over a billion. It's a monster. Metallica's Black album will go down in history as one of the greatest rock albums ever. Travis Barker used Kurt Cobain for parenting advice. So I guess his son was offered to go on The Voice, and his son turned it down because when his son said, "Dad, I might go on The Voice," Travis Barker said, "Would Kurt Cobain do The Voice?" The answer was no. He said, "I'm not taking that gig." Interesting, eh? If you're a big Rob Zombie fan, check this out. The Rob Zombie trilogy, featuring House of a Thousand Corpses, The Devil's Rejects, and Three from Hell, is getting the first 4K Ultra HD release, and it's coming with an 8-disc box set of a ton of music from both Rob and White Zombie. No track listing has been released yet, but apparently it's going to be awesome, especially if you love that that Rob Zombie sound and those scary movies. Live and local, Heritage House Pub is where it's at this weekend. Doc Fingers doing a gig. If you got a show that you'd like to promote, do it right here on the Rock Blast. Hit us up, 703-2538.
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1: Good afternoon, I'm Tyler Hay. The city of Courtney is pausing a planned trail extension in Bear James Park after residents gathered at the site as construction was set to begin. The city says no work took place after staff stood down construction crews. The project, estimated to cost about $4,000, was intended to support future bridges.